En Spanish we say calladita más bonita y en boca cerrada no entra mosca. So therefore, if you know how to keep it on the low, then we good to go for show.

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2: 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And I know you've been feeling